0: Rob 93.
1: 1 second, you're enjoying your first day off in forever. Then, mid-lunch, your phone buzzes. 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

3 of Zach's and McDonald's introducing new Caesar sauce to its menu, sparking mixed reactions. 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

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Yeah. 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

Austin on 533. There's a reason why I don't live in the big city. This is one of them because I can do this in my backyard and nobody will ask any questions, right? So a woman in New York City just paid $300 to wash her hands with melted chocolate. Like, I could do a fire in my backyard for like a dollar. Go to Walmart, pick up a Hershey's milk chocolate bar and just melt it and wash my hands for free almost. Make it make sense. Why are you doing that in the first place?

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It's always free. Maybe this song will be in the countdown.

coming from Dolly Parton. The way I see it, if you want the rainbow, you got to put up with the rain. Ain't that the truth? Good stuff usually comes a little struggle at first. So if something's tough right now, maybe you're just on your way to something worth it.

Rob 93.3, all the hits. I'm Gina, going to take the show on the road in just a few. We're going to be at Coastal Plains Shooting Academy in Greenville starting at 5 for Ladies Night. We have got so much fun planned for you tonight. Can't wait to see

my traffic jam coming up, sponsored by Bojangles. It's Bo time. On the other side of that, we're going to find out how much fun is going to be had tonight at Ladies Night at Coastal Plains Shooting Academy in Greenville. If you're getting up for it, you need to swing by. Just one.

absolutely love that song, Somber. It's My Body Isn't Ready. All the hits, Bob 93.3. Ladies Night going on right now. Coastal Plains Shooting Academy in Greenville. The fun's going to last till 7. Stop by. Go.

93.3 All the Hits. I'm Gina. I want to thank everybody for coming out to Coastal Plains Shooting Academy in Greenville. And the fun is just getting started. Ladies' Night is going on till 7 o'clock. You can enjoy a free mocktail and dessert, 50% off range time, free rental. And you're going to absolutely love the facility. I mean, it is amazing.

0: 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Bella Kay, now it's Bob.
1: I like being used. It means I have a purpose.